0: side. Guess I was thinking about that same time. Cut off.
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0: Aaron Church, Heart on Fire, Country 105. That's one guy I've never seen. I always wanted to. At least I can't afford his tickets. But he has three shows coming up down at Red Rocks. That's that cool rock amphitheater in Colorado. Three shows, unfortunately, sold out. This is coming up the 1st of July. But there is a way for you to actually see the show. All three nights will be streamed live on that concert platform called Nugs, N-U-G-S. So you can watch it online. That's kind of cool. Celebrating 20 years of Eric's career. Okay, I'm going to watch that. That's coming up in July. All right. All right, to be honest, guys, gals, do you check your significant other's phone to see if they've been up to anything? Snooping around the phones? You can get a chance. Oh, there's that phone. Let me go check. Surprising number of women readily admitted, yeah, they'll check their guy's phone out. It's a good thing I'm fairly laid back. I got nothing to hide. There you go. Go look at your phone. Not going to find much. But, yeah, some of the ladies are really curious. Guys, you check her phone? See if she's been out with the girls on their girls' night? What are they doing? Interesting to find out if you ever found anything semi-incriminating. Let me know if you ever found anything. Call or text.
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4: Today, a mix of sun and cloud with a slight chance of showers this afternoon and a high of 22. Tonight, a chance of showers with a low of 9. Tomorrow, a mix of sun and cloud with a chance of showers and a high of 22. And Monday, cloudy with a chance of showers and a high of 19.

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That's the new one, Vanella Langley. She wrote the song and thought, this would be a great duet. So she sent a copy over to Morgan Wallen and says, do you think you want to sing with this with me? And of course, yeah.

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0: We are Country 105.